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1: Key G.

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Gotta take it as it comes, gotta make it on through. Hi, this is Mike Onesco from the Blind Side Blues Band, and you're listening to Gerd Winkler's Radio Blues and Rock Garage.

I could feel my own heart racing when the doctor's voice I heard. Then my eyes, they filled with tears so much I couldn't see. And a tiny hand wrapped round my thumb knocked me to my knees. I bowed my head and kissed her.

What's up, everybody? Kurt Dimer here. I'm just chilling, kind of meditating in the back of my bus as we're out on tour with Skid Row and Buck Cherry. The gang's all here touring.

Well, if you got money in the bank, don't let your woman draw it out, 'cause she'll spend all your money and then she'll throw you out.

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This is Mike Onesko. 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And right by my side, I have Kiara and Pickles helping out doing the show today on Mike Onesko's Renegade Rock on the Red Radio Podcast Network. It's a 60s explosion. So let's explode, baby. Yeah. Groove on.

the Monkees, Pleasant Valley Sunday, and before that, the Turtles, You Showed Me, and previous to that, Bo Brummel's Laugh Laugh, and we started off that set with the Beatles, I Wanna Hold Your Hand, the 60s explosion here on Mike Onesco's Renegade Rock on the Rogue Radio Podcast Network. It's the 60s explosion. Let's explode!

Okay, what a set that was, huh? When you do this 60s explosion stuff, it's like a million songs because they're only 2 minutes long. Okay, so let's run down that set. That was the Music Machine, Talk Talk. Then before that, we heard Dave Brubeck, Take Five. And a little bit of Herb Albert, Taste of Honey before that. Preceded by Shocking Blue with their tune Venus. And then we heard Paul Revere and the Raiders, Kicks. And before that, it was the Beach Boys with a Little Deuce Coupe. And we started off that set with the Rolling Stones, I Don't Get No Satisfaction. That's like 10 songs right there, man, almost. Yeah, 10 songs. You're listening to Mike Onesco's 60s Explosion here on Renegade Rock. Man, we still got about 30 more songs to go. We got 20 minutes. Okay, let's keep rolling.

And that wraps up another exciting episode of Mike Onesko's Renegade Rock. Yes, it was the 60s explosion this Saturday. Man, we're having a good time. Coming up November 28th at the Fairview Tavern in Fairview Park, Ohio, Mike Onesko Blues Band debuting his new release and his new lineup with a keyboard. That's November 28th at the Fairview Tavern, 8 p.m. Come early, because the place gets packed and you won't get a seat. In fact, it was just really packed last time we played there. And we're working on a new Blindside Blues Band record. We're going to do In the Dead of Night for Blue K Project with Mark Kingan on bass. And we got some new Quick stuff. We're going to put out two songs. We're going to redo Made for Love. And we're going to do a new Quick song with Barry Pryor, Derek Reeve, and Mickey Blodgett. All Quick members. So we're looking forward to all this stuff. Not bad for a guy who's going to be 72 years old in a couple of weeks. That's because I just have a lot of great people in my life and people supporting me. And I'm very thankful. By the time we hear this episode, I will have my second grandson, Caden. My daughter Angelica is giving birth on Wednesday. So I will be a grandfather of two. We'll see you next week.

Good morning. Hey, it's Michael Nesko. This is my show, Renegade Rock, Michael Nesko's Renegade Rock, here on the Rogue Radio Podcast Network. We air a new show every Saturday morning at 10 a.m. Eastern Standard Time. And then once it's on the air, it's up there forever on the site as long as we pay the bill. Today we're going to be all over the place playing the usual eclectic mix of stuff that we always play here on Michael Nesko's Renegade Rock. Big shout out to my buddies on tour. Jeff Martin, he's out there on tour with Paul Gilbert. And they're all over South America right now. Have fun. Be safe, you guys.

Yeah, Tony Spinner, baby. With his track, The Answer, from Earth Music for Aliens. And before that, we heard Jimmy Barbiani. I Miss the Rock and Roll. And we opened up the show and set with Mike Onesko with his new track, Every Night, from Smokehouse Sessions Volume 3, Back to the Blues, on Jib Machine Records. And that's released, that's all over. That's just a digital release. We are going to be releasing a small amount of CDs coming out right before. I'm going to be doing a show November 28th at the Fairview Tavern in Fairview Park, Ohio, 8 p.m. It'll be my new band, the Mike Onesko Blues Band. And we're going to be doing, we got a keyboard. And we're going to be doing the new release and selected other blues tracks from the Blind Side Blues Band with keyboards. So it's going to be fun, and we're going to have a great time. It's 3 days after Thanksgiving over the holiday weekend. I mean, get out there. The Fairview Tavern in Fairview Park, Ohio. Come on out there. There's lots of great hotels in the area. Small place, but get there early. Last time we played there, it was packed to the max, baby. Okay, that's November 28th, the Fairview Tavern, Mike Onesko Blues Band at the Fairview Tavern. Yes, big thanks to Robert Valori, my good buddy who owns the Fairview Tavern. Fantastic place, great food, great drinks and beers and you name it. Just atmosphere, the waitresses are the best. Great cooks, everything. Just fantastic. Okay, enough of that. Let's get back to the show. Mike Onesko's Renegade Rock.

right. Stoney Curtis, Like a Man, from his disc, Acid Blues Experience. I've never met Stoney, but I know Stoney through Mike Varney. He's a Blues Bureau artist and also connected with Counts Customs. And we interviewed Danny Coker. And Tony's also in Counts 77. Great guitarist, singer, and hell of a nice guy. And before that, we heard Eric Sardinus with his track Long Shot. And Eric is this year's headliner at Saturday Blues in Poland. Victor, great job. Where is the concert being held this year, Victor? What theater? Somewhere close by, or is it outdoors? Until the new Saturday Blues Theater will be opened. I think 28th. In 28, Victor. And then before that, we heard Craig Erickson, another Shrapnel Grooveyard label mate, buddy, with his track Wildfire. Craig puts out some great stuff. I'm telling you, he's worked with Glenn Hughes. He was on the first wave of the Blues Bureau releases, along with Tony Spinner. Just a super cool guy and super talented. Another guy playing with no pick like Mike Varney and so many others. I just can't get it. Sorry, guys. I got to use that old pick there. I'm an old fart here. Okay, let's keep rolling on with Mike Onesco's Renegade Rock here on the Rogue Radio Podcast Network. Okay. Let's keep going. Playing one of my favorite singers of all time next.

0: Grindstone. Struck down by the blues, Martin Jepson Anderson, who also happens to be a member of the Blindside Blues Band. And we're working on a new Blindside Blues Band studio record right now. Martin has submitted 3 songs. I'm working on the vocals for him. And we've got 7 other songs. And we got Eric Kennedy and Holden Schellack on drums. It's going to be fun. And then before that, we heard my other buddy, former Blindside Blues Band guitarist J. Jesse Johnson, with his track Hell or High Water. And then we started off with my idol. I mean, imagine waking up and being able to sing like Davey Patterson. I mean, I have a few vocal idols, and he's on top of the list. Really, only 3. Howlin' Wolf, Paul Rodgers, and Davey Patterson. Why would you not want to sing like any of those guys? Davey, and then, you know, to be able to work with Davey. And just call him a friend and know him. Hang out.
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0: A good old time here. On Michael Nesco's Renegade Rock, we got time for a few more. And then we'll just, like, you know, roll on.

0: And that wraps up another exciting episode of Mike Onesko's Renegade Rock. Here on the Rogue Radio Podcast Network. Don't forget, we got new quick music coming. All the original members, except one. We still can't locate him. We don't know where he is. Searched everywhere. Can't find him. We got a new Blindside Blues Band disc coming up. And we're going to be working on a new Blue K project in the dead of night with Mark Kingan on bass, yours truly on vocals. Yeah, baby.
1: Keep rocking on, baby.
0: 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Thanks, big thanks to Brandon Youngs at Track 6 Recording in Parma, Ohio, who puts this whole show. I record it in my studio, and then I take it to his studio. He downloads it into his Pro Tools in his studio, and then he makes it all smooth and just perfect. It's just groovy. And how could you not dig this music in the background, baby? It's just like really cool, baby. Really cool, mama.
1: Yeah, baby.

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You so fine. Yes, you so fine. You so fine.

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You're so fine. 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Hey, hey, hey. 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